0: I love that song. It's making me sad, though, right now. Carly Simon from her self-titled debut album, First Song, First Side, from 1971. That's the way I've always heard it should be. And we're giving a little shout-out and sending healing vibes, as they say, to Carly, who disclosed today that she's been dealing with a number of serious health issues. So we wanted to play, I guess that's probably my favorite Carly Simon song. Uplifting most times, but today a little bit sad, but sending out healing thoughts to Carly Simon. Before that, Culture Club, sending out great thoughts to the great Boy George, who today released a new song in support of the Jewish people and the State of Israel. And very few artists have been willing to stand up for such causes. Boy George being one of the few, and he's absolutely a legend. And that is the first song from the first side of the first Culture Club album from 1982. You know it, you love it. Do You Really Want to Hurt Me? From Kissing to Be Clever. And that is such a great album. That is absolutely one of my favorite debut albums of that era. I remember when I ran out and bought it on vinyl in 1982. That's a start to finish album. There's like three or four well-known tracks on it, that being one of them. But the deep tracks, also terrific. Culture Club, Kissing to Be Clever, is the great debut album. And starting off the set and the show, first song from the first side of the first album from Herb Alpert and the Tijuana Brass, title track The Lonely Bull from 1962. And this Thursday, just a stone's throw from where I'm broadcasting here in New Brunswick, New Jersey, Herb and the Tijuana Brass will be performing at the State Theater. And I've got my tickets and really, really looking forward to the show. I saw him about a year and a half ago in New York City and was just absolutely blown away. He was 90. I think it was his 90th birthday, that show. So now 91, and amazingly, knock wood, still going strong. The legendary Herb Alpert, not just a legendary musician, but A&M Records, which he started, which he co-founded. An amazing, amazing record label for so many reasons. So looking forward, I think the show is sold out. I would assume it is, but you know, there are ways. That's this Thursday. What's the date on that? Let's see. That would be this Thursday, July 30th, at the State Theater in New Brunswick. Go see Herb. I hate to say this, but you know, who knows how many more opportunities there will be to see Herb. And if you're going, find me and say hello. So we started off the show with the first songs from the first sides of the first albums, the debut albums from Herb Alpert and the Tijuana Brass, Culture Club, and Carly Simon. All here for you at WRSUFM, New Brunswick, New Jersey. Scott Einhorn here, 8 to 10 p.m. Eastern Time. Every Monday night, we are at 88.7 on the dial in the greater New Brunswick area. 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And we thank you for that. We'll be here till 10 o'clock. We have one featured album, which I'll tell you about in a bit. Give me 4 seconds. I'll be back. That's not much, right? 4 seconds. I'll be back. I'll give you tonight's game plan. We always have a game plan.
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0: Julia Jacqueline from Australia with you. Okay, so I've already given away some of the game plan. We have one featured album this evening, which we will play a few tracks from, and it is, let's see, it was released 40 years ago this week. An album from a band that everybody loves. Dare I say, a little bit, I don't know, underrated, but definitely forgotten, because they're all still alive, but they broke up many years ago. And I have indicated many times there is no chance of getting back together, unfortunately. But that's all I'm going to tell you. It's a great album. You'll love it. So stay tuned for that. And as always, we'll play new music from Britain and Brooklyn. Because why? Well, I can't tell you. I don't have time. We want to get right back to the music. But trust me, I have a good reason. But that's what we do on this program every Monday night. New music from Britain and Brooklyn. And featured albums. We usually have two, sometimes three. Tonight only one. But that's okay. It's extra juicy. So we only need one tonight. But let's commence with new music from Brooklyn artists. This band is called I Am the Avalanche.

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0: Great new music from Brooklyn. That is Hero Magnus. Hero Magnus with Green Street from the great new album, How Do You Leave a Warm, Dark Place? Hero Magnus. Before that, also from Brooklyn, that whole set. New music from Brooklyn artists. We heard The Library is on Fire. God forbid. The Library is on Fire. We heard... That's right. Ground of the Last is the name of the song, and the new album is called Degeneration Elegies. And starting off the set, I Am the Avalanche with Laughing and Bleeding from the new album, The Horror Show. New music from Brooklyn for you. I Am the Avalanche, The Library is on Fire, and Hero Magnus. And let me tell you a little bit about Hero Magnus, by the way. They are playing tomorrow night in Brooklyn at a venue called Cassette. And I don't know how many more opportunities there will be to hear Hero Magnus in their hometown, I guess you could say. Maybe down the road. But this is the last local gig I see on the tour schedule, so... If you want to head into Brooklyn tomorrow night and see a great, great artist, Hero Magnus, at a venue in Brooklyn called Cassette. This is WRSU-FM, New Brunswick, New Jersey. 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
0: Okay, released 40 years ago. This week, actually 40 years ago tomorrow, July 28th, 1986, album number 4, the fourth studio album from the great band REM called Life's Rich Pageant. You know it, right? You know it? What a great band. Released July 28th, 1986 on IRS Records. It says REM chose Don Gaiman. I've heard of him. What else has he done? Don Gaiman to produce the album, which was recorded at John Mellencamp's Belmont Mall Studio in Belmont, Indiana. It says this was the only album the band recorded with Gaiman, who moved them from the more obscure and dense sound of their earlier

albums to an accessible hard rock influenced quality. It says the album was well received critically. I would say. It says during the first half of 1986, the band took a break from touring to recover energy. Okay. They wanted to make a change from the sound of their previous album, with band member Mike Mills saying, "We wanted to get away from the sort of murky feelings and sounds that we got out of producer Joe Boyd, who produced the album before, which was Fables of the Reconstruction, which was produced in London." Okay. It says they wanted a really hard-driving record, but we also like to throw in a lot of things, pianos and organs and accordions and banjos and whatnot. Okay. What do you think? Are you a fan of this album? I am. I'm a fan of most of their albums. Here's a couple tracks from our featured album this evening, Life's Rich Pageant, from REM.

Two great tracks from a great album, which we are celebrating this evening, Life's Rich Pageant from REM, their fourth album, released 40 years ago this week. We heard, how do I pronounce this? Cuyahoga? That's in Ohio, right? Spelled C-U-Y-A-H-O-G-A. Cuyahoga? forget about it. Forget it. A song before that I can pronounce. It's called Fall on Me. So two songs from that great, great album, Life's Rich Pageant. We'll play one more track from the album in a little bit, but let me first remind you once again, this is WRSUFM, New Brunswick, New Jersey. Scott Einhorn here, 8 to 10 p.m. Eastern Time, every Monday night, with a rare exception. We're at 88.7 on the dial in the greater New Brunswick area. We also stream on the web, by the way, at WRSU.org. Okay, if you were listening earlier in the show, I promised you new music from Britain. And I'm here now to deliver on that promise. From Wales, this band is called The Bug Club.

New music from Britain for you. That band is called My Precious Bunny. With I Go Up, You Go Down from the new album A Moment in My Eyes. And My Precious Bunny is from Brighton and Hove, the south coast of England, there, down there. Before that, Basement from Ipswich, England. Ipswich. Go Tractor Boys. If you know, you know. Time Waster is the name of the song. From the new album, Wired. Basement for you. And starting off the set from Wales. A town or a city called... Wait, I'll tell you. Caldicot. Caldicot or Caldicot in Wales? C-A-L-D-I-C-O-T. Caldicot in Wales. We heard the Bug Club. The Bug Club. With a song called It's Our Manager, David. From the new album, Every Single Muscle. New music from the UK for you. Pretty good, huh? The Bug Club, Basement, and My Precious Bunny. All here for you at WRSUFM, New Brunswick, New Jersey. Scott Einhorn here, 8 to 10 p.m. Eastern Time, every Monday night. 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Excuse me. How about one more from our featured album this evening? 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
10: 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I am not, because I am in Los Angeles.
11: He annoys me. Oops, did I say that? Oops, did that go out over the air? But for those announcements, we heard our third and final track from our featured album this evening from REM, Life's Rich Pageant, released 40 years ago this week. We heard a song called I Believe, along with two tracks we heard earlier in the program. So we'll be back next week with more featured albums, maybe one, maybe two. Maybe three, you never know. This is WRSU-FM, New Brunswick, New Jersey. Scott Einhorn here, 8 to 10 p.m. Eastern Time every Monday night. We are at 88.7 on the dial in the greater New Brunswick area. 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Yes, we do. At WRSU.org. Okay, it's 2 minutes past 9 Eastern Time. We're top of the hour, as they say in Radioland. Let's mix it up a little. We'll play something new, something old. Something new, something old, something new. Yeah, you get it. Something old. This is new. The band is called Gently Tender. They are from London. This is called Go Get It.

That is Beth Orton with a great, great song, Central Reservation. It's great in all its forms. That is the Spiritual Life Ibadan remix. Of course, you recognize that from the compilation Pass in Time, Beth Orton. That song's from 1999. Before that, new music from Ed O'Brien, who hails from London. We heard a song called Teachers from Ed's new album, Blue Morpho. Simple Minds before that, with Alive and Kicking from their excellent album from 1985, Once Upon a Time. New music from Winona Bleach, who hails from Belfast in Northern Ireland, of course. You knew where Belfast was. That song is called Shrink. The new Winona Bleach album is called Animal Style. Before that, Joe Jackson with a great track. You could call it a deep track from a deep album. It's a song that he's been doing in recent tours. And in fact, he did it about a week and a half ago when I saw him at the Beacon Theater in New York City. My House is the name of the song, from Laughter and Lust from 1991. And starting off the set, new music with a band from a band called Gently Tender. They are from London. We heard Go Get It from the new album This Was Once Fields. New music and old music for you. Gently Tender, Joe Jackson, Winona Bleach, Simple Minds, Ed O'Brien, and Beth Orton. All here for you at WRSUFM, New Brunswick, New Jersey. 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
4: NBC News Radio, I'm Scott Carr. Police in Seattle investigating Sunday night shooting that killed three people and injured four near the Space Needle say it was possibly gang-related violence. In a briefing, Assistant Seattle Chief Nicole Powell confirms one of those killed at the scene, a 19-year-old, was one of the alleged shooters. A 15-year-old suspect is being detained. Police are still looking for a third suspect. A destructive tornado has ripped through northeast Wisconsin as a fast-moving line of storms moves through the Midwest. That twister caused extensive damage and has left thousands without power. That same system's now pummeling through parts of Illinois and Indiana and threatening Kentucky. There's severe thunderstorm watches in the Louisville metro area. The singer-songwriter from Queens but raised in Houston, known as David, will go on trial for murder. Sharon Reardon has that.
5: Following 5 days of graphic testimony, a Los Angeles judge has ruled there is enough evidence for singer David, whose real name is David Burke, to stand trial in the killing and dismemberment of 14-year-old Celeste Rivas Hernandez. Prosecutors allege the teen threatened to expose their relationship, putting the singer's career at risk. The judge found probable cause on charges, including murder, continuous sexual abuse of a child under 14, and unlawful mutilation of human remains. Burke, who's 21, is pleaded not guilty and will continue to be held without bail pending trial. I'm Sharon Reardon.
4: The Department of Justice is asking the Supreme Court to restore President Trump's executive order that seeks to restrict mail-in voting. That order directed the Department of Homeland Security to compile a list of verified U.S. citizens eligible to vote, while also instructing the Postal Service to create new rules that would toughen requirements for states conducting voting by mail. The Solicitor General D. John Sauer argues the lower courts have no power to intervene yet because the Postal Service and other involved agencies are still figuring out how they'll implement Trump's directive. Scott Carr, NBC News Radio.
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Keep going.

0: Hey, it's Olivia Munn with my shelter pets, Frankie and Chance. 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

0: Get hurt in the game? 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
5: Yeah, I feel like that's kind of cool.

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4: 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I am not, because I am in Los Angeles.

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Selamat datang.

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5: NBC News Radio, I'm Michael Kastner. Senator Lindsey Graham's remains will be brought into the U.S. Capitol Rotunda for a private service today. That'll be followed by a funeral service at the Washington National Cathedral. Then on Wednesday, the longtime Republican lawmaker's body will travel to South Carolina's Statehouse, and then a procession will be held as his remains are taken to First Baptist Church of Columbia. President Trump will meet with two U.S. allies today. Israel's Benjamin Netanyahu and Ukraine's Vladimir Zelensky are in Washington, D.C. for Graham's service, and both will meet one-on-one with Trump. More from Scott Carr.
6: Of late, Trump has appeared more publicly supportive of Zelensky, as Ukraine's war with Russia is now in its fourth year. And Trump's been more publicly frustrated with Netanyahu as Trump tries to end the war with Iran.
5: Oil prices continue to drop amid a pause in fighting in the Middle East. Brent crude is sitting just over $85 a barrel, and West Texas Intermediate crude is hovering over $80 a barrel. Tehran has denied agreeing to a 10-day ceasefire, but there has been a pause in hostilities. A Secret Service agent is among three men facing felony charges, including attempted manslaughter and aggravated battery in Florida.
7: Accused of unleashing days of severe beatings in an alleged fraternity hazing ritual linked to an alumni chapter of Kappa Alpha Psi that left two unnamed victims so bloodied that extensive skin grafts and critical emergency care were required.
5: Kelly O'Donnell reports that according to the Secret Service's Miami field office, 29-year-old agent Marquez Pender has been removed from duty and placed on leave. And 50 people have been reported injured after a massive 7.1 magnitude earthquake that rattled southwestern Japan near the coastal city of Yuki. Michael Kastner, NBC News Radio.
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4: NBC News Radio, I'm Michael Kastner. The Department of Justice is turning to the Supreme Court to restore President Trump's executive order that seeks to restrict mail-in voting. More from Mark Mayfield.
5: The executive order directs the Department of Homeland Security to compile a list of verified U.S. citizens who are eligible to vote, while also instructing the USPS to create new rules that would toughen requirements for states conducting voting by mail. Solicitor General D. John Sauer argues that the lower courts have no power to intervene yet because the USPS and other involved agencies are still sorting out how they're going to implement Trump's directive. Now, the administration wants the High Court to immediately intervene to ensure that agencies can resume in time for this year's midterm elections.
4: South Carolina Senator Lindsey Graham will be honored today with services in the nation's capital. Graham, a longtime Republican leader and close advisor to President Trump, died unexpectedly on July 11th at the age of 71. His casket will lie in the Capitol Rotunda before a funeral service at Washington National Cathedral. A massive magnitude 7.1 earthquake has struck southwestern Japan. Laura Westbrook reports.
6: There have been some injuries reported and several buildings have collapsed. No abnormalities have been reported at the country's nuclear power stations after the earthquake. Local media reported that power was out to tens of thousands of households and some train services have also been suspended.
4: The U.S. Geological Survey reports the quake's epicenter was near the coastal city of Uki. It occurred just before 4:30 p.m. local time. Tsunami advisories have been lifted for coastal areas in the region. And heavy television viewing is linked to brain changes associated with Alzheimer's disease, particularly in men. This, according to new research published in Alzheimer's Dementia, the Journal of the Alzheimer's Association. Michael Kastner, NBC News Radio.
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9: NBC News Radio, I'm Michael Kastner. President Trump will meet with two key U.S. allies in town for the memorial service for the late Senator Lindsey Graham. NBC's Alice Barr.
10: Israeli Prime Minister Benjamin Netanyahu arrived yesterday to attend today's funeral. Netanyahu called Graham one of Israel's greatest friends. The Israeli leader will also meet with President Trump at the White House for the first face-to-face talk since the beginning of the war with Iran. President Trump has publicly shown frustration toward Netanyahu, calling him difficult as Israel's continued strikes on Lebanon complicated any peace agreement with Iran.
9: The Department of Justice is petitioning the U.S. Supreme Court to restore President Trump's executive order to curtail mail-in voting. The executive order directs the Department of Homeland Security to compile a list of verified U.S. citizens who are eligible to vote while also instructing USPS to create new rules that would toughen requirements for states conducting voting by mail. Authorities are assessing the damage after a magnitude 7.1 earthquake shook southwestern Japan. The U.S. Geological Survey reports the quake's epicenter was near the coastal city of Uki just before 4:30 p.m. local time. At least 50 people have been reported injured and some buildings and bridges have collapsed. Laura Westbrook reports Japan is earthquake prone.
11: Japan is one of the most seismically active countries in the world, sitting on the Pacific Ring of Fire. The archipelago typically experiences hundreds of quakes every year and accounts for about 18% of the world's earthquakes.
9: Ohio Republican Governor Mike DeWine says he's opposed to a plan to deport thousands of Haitian migrants. He made the comments on CBS News, arguing that the move by the Trump administration could hurt the state's economy. Michael Kastner, NBC News Radio.
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1: 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I am not, because I am in Los Angeles.

That's music from Holy Wave, and that is Dewey's Dirge from their latest album, I'm Dada. It is 11:07 a.m. You're listening to WRSU-FM New Brunswick. I'm Brandy Alexander. I will be here until 3 o'clock. If you have a song you want to hear, 732-932-8800 is the number to call, or you can just sit back and enjoy the music. This week, I'm going to start you off with one I haven't played in a while. This is War Tapes.

That's music from Ice Blink and Enter the Sky. That is from the single for that. They're going to be playing on Thursday at Pianos in New York with Rose Tooth and Yes Ma'am. Ahead of that, you heard music from She's Green, and that was Empty House from their latest album, Swallowtail. You also heard music from Metric, and that was Enemies of the Ocean from their album, Formentera. They're coming through the area. They're touring with Broken Social Scene and Stars. They're playing tonight at the Met in Philly. And then they're playing Thursday and Friday at the Brooklyn Paramount in Brooklyn. Ahead of that, you heard Amateur Music and Movies from their self-titled album. And they are playing on Saturday with Zostava and Catcher. And that is at Nightclub 101 in New York. It is 11:29. You're listening to... Oh, we started off the set with War Tapes and Mind is Ugly. And that is from their album, The Continental Divide. It is 11:29. 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I'm Brandy Alexander. Right now, we got more music. This is Mary in the Junkyard.

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11: South Carolina Senator Lindsey Graham's casket is now lying in the U.S. Capitol Rotunda. Vice President J.D. Vance, as well as congressional colleagues, including South Carolina Congresswoman Sherry Biggs and Senate Majority Leader John Thune, paid tribute to Graham in a ceremony this morning.
12: Lindsey Graham loved people. From all walks of life, I think in part because of the way that he grew up, because of the fact that he wasn't handed everything.
11: Graham, a longtime Republican leader and close advisor to President Donald Trump, died unexpectedly on July 11th at the age of 71. A funeral service at Washington National Cathedral will be held later today, where Trump is expected to speak. Further memorial services will be held in South Carolina tomorrow. President Trump is holding meetings with two key U.S. allies today. Israel's Benjamin Netanyahu and Ukraine's Volodymyr Zelensky are in Washington, D.C. to attend Lindsey Graham's service, and both will be meeting one-on-one with Trump. Thousands are dealing with power outages across parts of the Midwest after a round of severe storms yesterday. According to ComEd, over 200,000 customers were in the dark as of this morning across Illinois and northwest Indiana. The weather threat is now set to make its way into the Mid-Atlantic and Northeast, where a flood watch is now in effect for New York City. The Federal Reserve is kicking off its two-day meeting today ahead of its interest rate decision tomorrow. A majority of investors polled believe the Fed will hold rates steady. Several Fed officials have recently expressed concern about persistently high inflation. President Trump is again calling for an interest rate cut. A massive magnitude 7.1 earthquake has hit in southwestern Japan. The U.S. Geological Survey reports the quake's epicenter was near the coastal city of Yuki just before 4:30 p.m. local time. Tsunami advisories have been lifted for coastal areas in the region. I'm Chris Caraggio, NBC News Radio.
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14: You just heard music from Tangents, and that was Pulsar B 1919 plus 21 from their album Embers. Ahead of that was Knife Play and Bleed from their album Animal Drowning. They're going to be in the area playing two shows. They're playing Wednesday night at TVI in Queens with World Peace, Morrison Shelter, Left Silent, and Drown. And then they're also playing Thursday with World Peace and Collapsed Skull at Nikki Lopez in Philly. You also heard music from The Garden, and that was Bootleg, the title track from their latest album. You heard Block Party and Blue Light from their album Silent Alarm. They're playing tomorrow night with Muse and Temper Trap at Freedom Mortgage Pavilion in Camden. You heard music from Sunday Club, and that was Blue Wave from their self-titled album. You also heard Muse and Butterflies and Hurricanes from the album Absolution. They're also on that bill tomorrow night at Freedom Mortgage Pavilion. And started the set with Mary in the Junkyard and Seek and Destroy. That's from their latest album, Role Model Hermit. It is 4 minutes after 12 noon. 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I'm Brandy Alexander. Right now, going out by request, this is Blankenberge.

You just heard music from Castle Beat, and that was Promise from their Castle Beat 2 release. Out of that, you heard Heaven and Peaceful from their album All Love Is Blue. They are playing Saturday with the CFR, and Sunday Artist, I think, is another other band, and that's at Mercury Lounge, and that's at 9 o'clock. Show. Ahead of that was Downtown Boys and Public Luxury, the title track from their latest album. You heard Shonen Knife and Bad Luck Song from their album Overdrive. They're going to be playing on Friday with the Draculas at Le Poisson Rouge in New York. Ahead of that was Ye Ming and the Rumors and Birds Fly Home from their album Residue. And started off with request music from Blankenburge, and that was Our Home, Our Planet from the album Decisions. It is 12:29. 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I'm Brandy Alexander. More music now. This band is playing tonight. They're opening for Wonder Horse at Warsaw in Brooklyn. This is Ben Stellar.

0: Hi, it's Olivia Munn with my shelter pets, Frankie and Chance. 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
4: A funeral service for South Carolina Senator Lindsey Graham is set for today at Washington National Cathedral. President Trump is expected to deliver remarks with world leaders, Israeli Prime Minister Benjamin Netanyahu and Ukrainian President Volodymyr Zelensky set to be in attendance. Both leaders met with President Trump one-on-one this morning. Thousands are without power across parts of the Midwest following the latest round of severe storms. NBC's Maggie Vespa reports an apparent tornado that tore through Appleton, Wisconsin yesterday, flattened homes and tossed vehicles.
5: We're seeing people coming out here to kind of survey the damage, survey the scope of this storm and how big it was. Close to 5 reported tornadoes across multiple states, 200 storm reports in the area. We saw heavy wind, rain, hail in the Chicago suburbs.
4: Power utility officials say more than 200,000 customers were in the dark as of this morning across Illinois and northwest Indiana. The weather threat is now set to make its way into the mid-Atlantic and northeast. A flood watch is in effect for New York City and much of the tri-state area. Meantime, areas from North Carolina to Pennsylvania are at risk of getting strong to severe storms today. Active weather across most of the country is anticipated to continue through the week and into the weekend, providing more rounds of heavy rainfall and thunderstorms. Police are linking possible gang violence to a fatal shooting in Seattle Sunday night. 3 people were killed and 4 were injured in the shooting. In a briefing yesterday, Assistant Seattle Chief Nicole Powell confirmed one of the deceased, a 19-year-old killed at the scene, was one of the alleged shooters. Voters are going to the polls in 2 states today. In Georgia, 6 candidates are running to serve out the remaining term of the late Democrat Congressman David Scott, who passed away in April. The contest in the Deep Blue District has 4 Democrats and 2 Republicans on the ballot. In South Dakota, Republican voters will decide between Governor Larry Roden and businessman Toby Doeden in the primary runoff for governor. I'm Chris Caraccio, NBC News Radio.
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8: You just heard music from Luca. And that was Field Theory from the album Vendekind. Ahead of that was Dead Cool and The Last Time. That is from the single for that, and they're coming through the area. They're going to be playing on Friday with Midnight Choir and Vox Cadre at Rublaud in Brooklyn. And then they're also playing Saturday out in Easton, Pennsylvania at the Bank Street Annex as part of the Obscura Goth Prom. Ahead of that, you heard music from Cherry Pick, and that was Asleep with the Fishes from their 3 EP. You heard Underlined Passages and Haywood Floyd. From the Accelerationists, they are playing on Friday with Damfino and the Clydes at Pino's in Highland Park. You also heard Tomorrow Tomorrow and Reckless Venture Sun. And that is from their album Dwelling. You heard Ken Park and Sleep Paralysis from their self-titled album. They're playing tonight with Trophy Wife at Pianos in New York. You also heard La Security and Power Snoozer from their album Bingo. And started the set with Ben Stellar and Pumpkin from their album Scream from New York, New York. And like I said, they're playing tonight, opening for Wonder Horse at Warsaw in Brooklyn. It is 5 minutes after 1 o'clock. You're listening to WRSU-FM New Brunswick. I'm Brandi Alexander. Right now we have more music. This artist is going to be at Good Room in New York this Friday. This is Matthew Deere.

That is Kit Major and Messing With Me from the EP Miss Ego. Ahead of that, you heard Berlin Taxi and Everybody Changes from their album their EP Contract. You also heard Knitting and I Want to Remember Everything from their latest album Souvenir. You heard Strange Neighbors and Beer at the Bar from People Pleasers Pleasing People. They're going to be playing Thursday at Alphaville in Brooklyn. You also heard music from Zahara, and that was Butterflies from her album Distant Lands. And we started off the set with Matthew Dear and Fighting is Futile from his album Beans. And like I said, he's going to be playing Friday at Good Room in Brooklyn. Anyways, it is 1:28. 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I'm Brandy Alexander. More music now. This is the Neurofarm.

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4: You just heard music from Deadbeat Beat. And that was Butcher Town from their album From Here to Ohio. And that was Patriarchy and Coming Up from the album Manual for Dying. You also heard Ladytron and For a Life in London from the album Paradises. You heard Christ versus Warhol and A Drop in the Ocean from We the Victims of History. You heard Traitors and Dream Drowning from their latest album Possessor. You heard Midnight Psychic and Mixtape from Heartache in the 12th House. You heard Edging and Momo from Unload Your Shame, and started this out with the Neurofarm and Metamorphosis from their album Voices. It is 2 minutes after 2 o'clock. You're listening to WRSU FM New Brunswick. I'm Brandy Alexander. More music now. This band is playing Thursday with Ice Blink and Yes Ma'am at Pianos in New York. This is Rose Tooth.

That was Ritual Howls and Bad Idea from their latest album, Ruin. Ahead of that, you heard Kim Gordon in Blackout from her album, Play Me. You also heard Soft Vein and Black Bag from the album, Through Blinds. Ahead of that was Sungaze and Be a Better Man from I'm No Longer Afraid of Heights. You also heard Past Self and Between the Marquees from their EP Die, Cry, Hate. You also heard Mac Thaverscan and Black Waters from the album Glass and Bones. And we started that set with Rose Tooth and Black Diamond Baby from their self-titled EP. And like I said, they're playing Thursday with Ice Blink and Yes Ma'am at Pianos in New York. It is 2:29. 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I'm Brandy Alexander. I got a little bit more than a half hour left, so we're going to kick off the final set with music from Lime Garden.

That was Feeble Little Horse and Upside Down from their latest release called Bit Not. Ahead of that, you heard Altar de Fay and Until the Grave from their album Under a Waxing Moon. You also heard Chinese American Bear and All the People from Dim Sum and Then Some. Your Trust and All at Once. That's from the album Performance. You're the Bobby Lees and All I Got from their album New Self. You're Death Valley Girls and It's All Really Kind of Amazing. And that's from Islands in the Sky. And we started off with Lime Garden and All Bad Parts. And that's from the album Maybe Not Tonight. It is 5 minutes in front of 3 o'clock. You're listening to WRSU-FM New Brunswick. I'm Brandy Alexander, and it's time for me to head on out of here, but I'll be back next Tuesday, 11 a.m. to 3 p.m. Until then, I have one more track for you. This is Wax Idols from their album American Tragic. This is Lonely You.

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You are listening to WRSU FM New Brunswick. This is the Lizard Lair, my first show. My name is Alyssa, or Liz. I guess to introduce my show, it is all about themes. I like telling a story with music. I feel like music has a lot of meaning and it should tell a story. So that was Beaches by Pops Tuna, which I thought fit the vibe of the movie today is Chasing Mavericks. And I will explain a little bit more as the show goes on, but the movie is about a boy who has a passion for surfing and he has a little bit of a rough past and not quite a good father figure, but he finds one along the way and he reaches his potential with surfing, and it is based on a true story. So, but we have some good songs coming up, like Love Brand New by Bob Moses, Capsized by Sanoa, Here Comes the Dreamer by Minor Lith, and The Promise, and many more. So hopefully you enjoy.

Hello again. Sorry about that. Hello again. You just listened to Florida Water Blues by Twisted Teens, Come On Paradise Is This Way by Enjoy, Water by T-S-H-A, because I don't want to mispronounce that. And we also had Tin Man by B-Y-R-H. These are very interesting names. I like these names. As much as I'd like to sit here and explain the whole plot of the movie and spoil it, I can't because this is not a talk show. But I picked all of these songs out so that we could get into the mindset of the characters, which, as I explained, it is based on a true story, 15-year-old Jay Moriarty, or at least he's supposed to be depicted as 15 in the movie, and he tries to chase mavericks, which, if you don't know what mavericks are, they are like the biggest waves on Earth, and they're near his California home, and he develops this friendship with a character named Frosty, and they help each other out in the future. And it's a really beautiful story, and it kind of, its whole explanation is just like, you shouldn't let fear control you, and you need to move on and control your fear and beat it. And I think it's a powerful message, and it's also a great summer movie, which is why I have a lot of summer tunes that are supposed to go along with the theme of love and the theme of adventure and the theme of surf. So we have a few more songs coming up before the next hour. I hope you enjoy them.

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5: President Trump is bidding farewell to South Carolina Senator Lindsey Graham. While speaking at Graham's funeral service today at Washington National Cathedral, Trump called Graham a beloved friend and spoke about his rise in politics.
6: Lindsey rose from a small town in rural South Carolina, a place he loved so much, to become a constant fixture of American politics at the highest level.
5: Lawmakers from both sides of the aisle packed the cathedral for the service, along with several world leaders. Graham died unexpectedly on July 11th at the age of 71. His sister Darlene was appointed by South Carolina's governor to serve the remainder of her brother's term until January. She's decided to run for Graham's full term with Trump's endorsement and is taking part in the special Republican primary on August 11th. Crews are working to restore power across portions of the Midwest after a round of severe storms yesterday, according to ComEd. Over 200,000 customers were in the dark as of this morning across Illinois and northwest Indiana. The weather threat is now set to make its way into the Mid-Atlantic and Northeast. A flood watch is in effect for New York City and much of the tri-state area. Police believe gang violence played a role in a shooting that killed three people and injured four others at a food festival in Seattle on Sunday. Assistant Seattle Chief Nicole Powell confirmed yesterday that a 19-year-old found dead at the scene was one of the alleged shooters. Wilson also confirmed a 15-year-old suspect is in custody as police search for a third gunman. The search continues for a North Carolina woman who vanished on vacation in Grenada. Authorities say 44-year-old Elizabeth Liz Waddell was last seen Wednesday on a beach along the island's southern coast, and search crews are asking fishermen, boaters, and coastal residents to watch for any sign of her. The U.S. State Department says it's assisting the family as the search and investigation continue. I'm Chris Caraccio, NBC News Radio.
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You are listening to WRSU FM New Brunswick Lizard Lair, and you just listened to two of my favorite artists personally, Don Toliver and Lil Uzi Vert's Patience. We also listened to Living in the After by Panda Bear and Sonic Boom, Ocean View by Million Young, Lucky Spin by Mephisto Phillies. I'm really hoping I'm saying that right. I'm sorry if I'm not. Promise to Keep by Ella Thompson, We Are the Light by Mid, and Vision of Self by Rival Consoles. Now, it may seem like I'm bouncing around with the music genre, and that is because I am. I do not curate, or I don't plan to curate, my show based on genres. I'm trying to introduce new music, new media to you guys. So whether that's a show, a movie, a vibe, or just new music in general, these are all different types of genres. So I'm really hoping you're liking it so far. I would also like to say, before we go into our next song, that Jay Moriarty is the main guy in this movie. Beautiful soul. He passed on June 15th, 2001 at the age of 22. And this quote, I feel like, represents the movie well for those who would like to watch it or those who just like the music. Either way, don't take anything for granted, because one minute it can be there and the next minute it can't. And it happens so quick. When the negative stuff comes around, just let it go. It all leads to the positive as long as you keep a positive attitude. Enjoy everything you get. That's one of the most important things in life, is really appreciating it, because we only get to do this once and it's not for a long time. Jay Moriarty. I think it's a beautiful quote. I think it describes the movie well, because it also is from the main character in our movie, and it's going to explain our songs very well that we have coming up next. For your safe and peace of mind, students are your seatbelts to be fastened whenever seatbelt sign is on, even if the sign is off, please be so fastened. If there's anything we can do to make your flight more enjoyable, please don't hesitate to ask. Please sit back, relax, and

Nah, dude, you ain't going nowhere. This is where we at.

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It is currently 4:54. 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I had to close us off with Bob Marley and Wailers remix, Could You Be Loved? We also had Capture and Release by Elder, Rock Island Line by Jack Fussell, Dirt Dance by Colin Stetson, and Bride Chain Buell. Lovers in the Summer by Hate Drugs, It's My Life, The New Bardots, Fabianque by Angine de Poitrine, hoping I'm saying that right, they're from Quebec, Sunburst by Webinar, and Maybe I Should Move to LA, which is a given to why that has anything to do with the movie, because it's all in California. Now, we are sadly coming to an end for today's show, but I really hope you enjoyed the music that you heard today. I hope you want to watch that movie, and if you do, I want to hear all about it. Shameless plug, LYSSRRD on Instagram and all my socials. You can give me feedback, suggestions, and tune into what theme we have for next week, which I can't give any hints yet. But like I said, if you do watch that movie and you do like any of these songs, please tune in next week and tell me how you felt about it in my Discord. I will also have a Spotify link to the set list of all the songs that played today in case you got lost in the riptide. But I fear I have to go. I forgot to pay for parking, so I really have to run. Have a great day, guys. Lizard Lair out.

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4: President Trump eulogized South Carolina Senator Lindsey Graham today. He spoke at Graham's funeral service at Washington National Cathedral. Trump called Graham a beloved friend and a giant of the U.S. Senate. The longtime Republican died unexpectedly on July 11th at the age of 71. Voters are heading to the polls today for two races. In Georgia, six candidates are running to serve out the remaining term of the late Democrat Congressman David Scott, who passed away in April. In South Dakota, Republican voters are deciding between Governor Larry Roden and businessman Toby Doden in the primary runoff for governor. Dr. Anthony Fauci will be back in the spotlight when he goes before the Senate tomorrow. Wendy Swanson has more.
5: Fauci will testify before a GOP-led Senate panel on the COVID-19 pandemic in a hearing that is all but guaranteed to be combative. It comes days after Kentucky Republican Senator Rand Paul released what he calls Fauci's diary during the pandemic. Republicans say the diary proves Fauci was deliberately downplaying the theory COVID-19 originated from China's Wuhan lab while reveling in his own celebrity. Former President Biden says he preemptively pardoned Fauci because of possible, quote, unjustified and politically motivated prosecutions by the incoming administration.
6: What is happening to me?
7: Did you miss me, Spidey? I'm losing my mind. I am totally out of control.
4: Spider-Man Brand New Day is set to secure one of the biggest box office openings ever. It's looking to make between $260 and $280 million in its first weekend in theaters. Some projections have the movie crossing the $300 million mark in North America in its first 3 days. It's also expected to make between $275 and $300 million internationally. The biggest domestic opening ever belongs to 2019's Avengers Endgame with $357 million and a record $1.2 billion globally. I'm Chris Caraccio, NBC News Radio.
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Tracksuit, some red wine, movies for two. We'll take off our phones and we'll turn off our shoes. We'll play Nintendo, though I always lose. 'Cause you watch the TV while I'm watching you. There's not many people I'd honestly say I don't mind losing to. But there's nothing like doing nothing with you. Dumb conversation, we lose track of time. Have I told you lately I'm grateful you're mine? We'll watch The Notebook for the 17th time. I'll say it's stupid, then you'll catch me crying. We're not making out on a boat in the rain, or in a house I painted blue. But there's nothing like doing nothing.

You could be dancing on tabletops, wearing high heels, drinking until the world spins like a wheel. But tonight your apartment has so much appeal. Who needs stars? We've got a roof, and there's nothing like doing nothing with you. No, there's nothing like doing nothing with you.

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Okay, this is Maxine, and you're listening to WRSU-FM, New Brunswick, the home of Rutgers Radio. 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

0: NBC News Radio, I'm Scott Carr. President Trump is among those bidding farewell to South Carolina Senator Lindsey Graham. Speaking at Graham's funeral service today at Washington National Cathedral, Trump called Graham a beloved friend and giant of the Senate.
1: He was a man who gave America the full measure of his good and mighty heart until that heart itself just gave out. But even though Lindsey's life was cut short while he was still so full of vim and vigor, there can be no doubt that he lived absolutely to the fullest.
0: Graham ran against Trump for the Republican presidential nomination in 2016, and Trump noted that Graham was very nasty to him at the time, but went on to say their relationship evolved over the years into a close friendship, with the two bonding, he says, over their love of golf. A Georgia high school shooter has been sentenced to life in prison. Colt Gray killed two students and two teachers in 2024 at Appalachie High in Winder. Nine others were injured in that mass shooting. Gray entered guilty pleas to 55 counts on Friday, including murder. Gray's trial was scheduled to start in mid-October before he switched his plea. There's a special election for the U.S. House and a primary runoff today in Georgia. Six candidates are running to serve out the remaining term of the late Democratic Congressman David Scott, who passed away in April. In South Dakota, Republican voters are deciding between Governor Larry Roden and businessman Toby Doden in a primary runoff for governor there. The primary calendar kicks back into high gear next week with contests in Michigan, Kansas, Missouri, Virginia, and Washington. The Federal Reserve is meeting today ahead of their interest rate decision expected tomorrow. A majority of investors polled believe the Fed will likely hold rates steady. Several Fed officials have recently expressed concern about persistently high inflation. Scott Carr, NBC News Radio.
2: 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I am not, because I am in Los Angeles.

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3: NBC News Radio, I'm Scott Carr. More than 36 million Americans across the Northeast are at risk of flash flooding as intense storms fire up. Forecasters call it a multi-day threat underway now across parts of the I-95 corridor in the Northeast. They warn the storms could drop rain at dangerous rates, potentially exceeding 1 to 2 inches an hour. President Trump was among those bidding farewell to South Carolina Senator Lindsey Graham at Graham's funeral service today at Washington National Cathedral.
4: He was a man who gave America the full measure.